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Klokken er 8:45. Solo. What's up, guys? This is Bruno Mars. Right now. I just might right now. Radio Solo. Vi giver dig gode sange.

0: 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I just want you to know my love I'll always treasure. 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

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We fight so beautifully. So I just gotta have it. With you, I'm gonna die young. But without you, nothing's fine. And I know that I should run, but I put my money on red. With you, I'm gonna die young.